0: At midnight. Relations between Britain and America have improved now that Andy Burnham is Prime Minister. That's according to Donald Trump, who made the remarks during the pair's first face-to-face meeting at the UN in New York. Sir Peter Westmacott is a former British ambassador to the US.
1: If I was working in number 10 Downing Street, I would be very pleased. I thought the Prime Minister looked naturally at ease on the big stage. Though it was a short meeting, it seemed to me they got on well. There were no difficult issues. I thought the President looked very comfortable with his new opposite number.
0: But the US President made clear his opposition to the UK's deal to hand over the Chagos Islands to Mauritius. Mr Burnham, when asked by broadcasters if the deal is dead, later said the UK will work hard to find a resolution. Piers Morgan says he accepts Charles Spencer's apology for a factual error in his new memoir, but is still going to sue. The Earl wrongly stated the broadcaster was the Daily Mirror's editor when covert photos of his sister Princess Diana were published. In fact, he joined the newspaper 2 years later. Mr Morgan's called it a defamatory lie.
2: We have submitted a legal letter demanding that they withdraw this book from public sale. Every penny of any damages that I get from this, by the way, will go to the King's Trust. And the longer this book is on sale without Penguin removing it, then the higher the damages will be.
0: There's a warning. Predators are increasingly using prescription pills and drug-laced vapes to spike victims. More than 2,700 related offences have been reported in the past year. Celtic chief executive Michael Nicholson says he'll support manager Martin O'Neill despite a difficult start to the season. O'Neill said he needed time to reflect on his future following their second defeat in a week against rivals Rangers. Will Jacks took 5 wickets as England's cricketers beat Sri Lanka by 89 runs to take the lead in their one-day international series. That's the latest at 1:02. I'm Daisy Steele.
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0: Decisions over the future of artificial intelligence are too important to be left to chance. The Prime Minister wants the UK to lead efforts to establish a single set of global rules for AI. Piers Morgan says he accepts Charles Spencer's apology for a factual error in his new memoir, but is still going to sue. The Earl wrongly stated that the broadcaster was the Daily Mirror's editor when covert photos of his sister Princess Diana were published. There's a warning, predators are increasingly using prescription and over-the-counter medications to spike victims. The Met Police say they've seen cases with vapes that contain THC and the drug spice, as well as high doses of everyday medication. Detective Superintendent Dan Thompson has this advice.
1: The key messages we want to get out there is for people to be aware of what the signs of spiking might be. So sudden deterioration in condition, sudden onset of things like nausea that's inconsistent with someone's normal experience when they might be having alcohol.
0: In sport, Celtic chief executive Michael Nicholson says he'll support manager Martin O'Neill despite a difficult start to the season. O'Neill said he needed time to reflect on his future following their second defeat in a week against rivals Rangers. And Will Jacks took 5 wickets as England's cricketers beat Sri Lanka by 89 runs to take their lead in the One Day International Series. That's the latest. I'm Daisy Steele.
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1: From the Sky News Centre at 3, Andy Burnham's told the UN decisions over the future of artificial intelligence are too important to be left to chance. The Prime Minister wants the UK to lead efforts to establish a single set of global rules for AI. He told world leaders the technology offers huge opportunities, but warned governments must act to protect people from the risks. Mr. Burnham says fundamental decisions must be taken by elected governments.
2: We know that AI will also be a source of disruption to the way we live and work, a multiplier of risk. We've all heard the warnings, which we must heed. I know how worried people are, so we have to rise.

0: over the Chagos Islands to Mauritius. Piers Morgan says he accepts Charles Spencer's apology for a factual error in his new memoir, but is still going to sue. The Earl wrongly stated the broadcaster was the Daily Mirror's editor when covert photos of his sister Princess Diana were published. There's a warning: predators are increasingly using prescription and over-the-counter medicines and drug-laced vapes to spike victims. More than 2,700 related offences have been reported in the past year. In sport, Arsenal needed an injury time penalty to start their Women's Champions League campaign with a 1-0 win against Danish side Køge, while Manchester City missed a penalty in their clash with Bayern Munich. That's the latest. I'm Daisy Steele.
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1: From the Sky News Centre at 4, Andy Burnham's warned the UN General Assembly that artificial intelligence could multiply the threats facing national security. The Prime Minister's announced a new AI partnership with the US to help protect critical infrastructure from attack. He accused Russia of using bots and fake websites to spread lies and disinformation. Mr. Burnham says Britain will push for global standards to ensure AI is developed safely.
2: As His Majesty said, the task before us is not merely to advance technology, but to ensure that it remains firmly in the service of humanity.
1: Meanwhile, the Prime Minister says his first face-to-face meeting with Donald Trump was successful, with the US President saying he's a man he can do business with. But Mr. Trump again criticised Britain's Chagos Islands deal, calling it terrible. Investigations are underway into what caused a woman and three children to die in a house fire on Merseyside. Crews were called to Stone Square in Bootle just before 4 o'clock yesterday morning to find the semi-detached well alight. Piers Morgan says he accepts Charles Spencer's apology for a factual error in his new memoir, but is still going to sue. The Earl wrongly stated the broadcaster was the Daily Mirror's editor when covert photos of his sister

0: That's the latest.
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One month ago today, I was happy as a lark. But now I go for walks, to the movies, maybe to the park. I have a seat on the same old bench to watch the children play. You know, tomorrow is their future. But for me, just another day. They all gather around me. They seem to know my name. We laugh, tell a few jokes, but it still doesn't ease my pain. I know I can't hide from a memory, though day after day I've tried. I keep saying, she'll be back, but today, again,

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1: From the Sky News Centre at 5, Andy Burnham's told the UN decisions over the future of artificial intelligence are too important to be left to chance. The Prime Minister wants the UK to lead efforts to establish a single set of global rules for AI. He warned world leaders governments must act to protect people from the risks. Mr. Burnham says fundamental decisions must be taken by elected governments.
2: We know that AI will also be a source of disruption to the way we live and work, a multiplier of risk. We've all heard the warnings, which we must heed. I know how worried people are, so we have to rise to this moment.
1: Meanwhile, we're told relations between Britain and America have improved now that Andy Burnham is Prime Minister. That's according to Donald Trump, who made the remarks during the pair's first face-to-face meeting at the UN in New York. Sir Peter Westmacott is a former British ambassador to the United States.
3: If I was working in number 10 Downing Street, I would be very pleased. I thought the Prime Minister looked naturally at ease on the big stage. Though it was a short meeting, it seemed to me they got on well. There were no difficult issues. I thought the President looked very comfortable with his new opposite number.
1: But the US President did make clear his opposition to the UK's deal to hand over the Chagos Islands to Mauritius. Piers Morgan says he accepts Charles Spencer's apology for a factual error in his new memoir, but is still going to sue. The Earl wrongly stated the broadcaster was the Daily Mirror's editor when covert photos of his sister Princess Diana were published. Investigations are underway into what caused a woman and three children to die in a house fire on Merseyside. Crews were called to Stone Square in Bootle just before 4 o'clock yesterday morning. In sport, Celtic chief executive Michael Nicholson says he will support manager Martin O'Neill despite a difficult start to the season. O'Neill said he needed to reflect on his future following their second defeat.

Wild thing, I think I love you. But I wanna know for sure.

moving. Eat really well. Cherish your friends and never forget the greatest hits on earth on Manx Radio Gold. I could stay awake just to

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1: From the Sky News Centre at 6, Andy Burnham's called on world leaders to draw up strict rules on AI, warning it's too important to be left to chance. In his address to the UN, he said he wants Britain to lead the world in tackling the risks. But his remarks came just hours after Donald Trump said he's resisted attempts to rein in the technology. Meanwhile, Mr. Burnham says his first face-to-face meeting with Donald Trump was successful, with the US president saying he's a man he can do business with. But Mr. Trump again criticised Britain's Chagos Islands deal, calling it terrible. The Prime Minister also raised growing contentions over the Falkland Islands during their talks in New York. Mr. Burnham says Britain will stand firm against any threats to sovereignty.
2: We will defend the right of the Falkland Islanders to self-determination and to remain British. And I just wanted the president to know directly from me that's the clear British position. He said that he understood why we've taken that view.
1: Piers Morgan says he still intends to sue Earl Spencer, despite receiving an apology over claims in a new book. Princess Diana's brother admitted making a mistake when he accused the former Daily Mirror editor of publishing covertly taken photos of her. There's a warning predators are increasingly using prescription medicines and drug-laced vapes to spike victims. More than 2,700 related offences have been reported in the past year. Molly Penfold was spiked in a bar and spoke to us in May.
3: If I'm going out, I feel very anxious before going out. I never feel like I can just go to the toilet by myself anymore. I feel like I can't go up to the bar by myself anymore. And it's really affected me.
1: Investigations are underway into what caused a house fire on Merseyside that killed a woman and three children. It broke out in Bootle early yesterday morning. And Taylor Swift's announced their new single after sparking a wave of speculation among fans online. Patient Zero will be released on Friday. That's the latest. I'm Laura Safe.

0: what's all this about?
1: I love a man.
0: Oh, yeah? Man, let me tell you, I don't want no honky in my family.

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1: Well, we're in love.
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1: Manx Radio News at 7 o'clock. More am I. I'm Sean Cowper. Housing Matters is calling on the next House of Keys to consider using a former care home in Douglas for homeless people. Rent the Bay closed down in November 2024. The charity has included the site in a report sent to candidates standing in the upcoming election. It outlines four initiatives to try and address the issue of homelessness in the next administration. Bill Mummery is the chair.
2: We're very anxious to encourage the incoming administration to look at that and say this could be a very valuable asset, not just for housing matters, but for social services and other actively engaged stakeholders.
1: You can find more on this story on the Manx Radio website. People in the north of the island are being urged to come together to take responsibility for communal garden areas. Ramsey Town Commissioners has introduced a new volunteers policy, which it's hoping will spruce the area up as well as combating loneliness. There's a chance to walk and pray with the Archbishop of York this weekend when he visits the island for a pilgrimage. Stephen Cottrell will be walking around 25 miles during his trip, as well as praying and taking part in a service at Cathedral Isle of Man. It's part of a year-long focus on pilgrimage for faith in the north, with all churches being encouraged to see themselves as a place of pilgrimage. For those wanting to take part but not able to join in a walk, Bishop of Sodor and Man Tricia Hillis says there is an event for you.
3: We've got pilgrimage in place, which means that there'll be opportunity to pray, to listen, to enjoy prayer activities. So an opportunity to be part of this very special weekend without having to walk at all.
1: In international news, Andy Burnham wants Britain to develop a set of global rules to stop the spread of rogue artificial intelligence. It puts the UK Prime Minister on a potential collision course with Donald Trump, who's told the UN General Assembly he'd resist attempts to rein in AI. Piers Morgan's received an apology from Earl Spencer but says he's still going to sue over claims made in a new book. Princess Diana's brothers accused the former Daily Mirror editor of publishing photos of her in a gym but has now admitted making a mistake. And a review is urging bosses to chat to staff who are off sick. It says around 300,000 people leave their jobs in the UK because of health conditions every year. Manx Radio News at 3 minutes past seven, our next at 8 o'clock. 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
4: 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From the Runnels Way Met Office, there is a warning of strong winds in the north.

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0: Happy birthday, W. Bruce, I. Frederick, N. Joseph Springsteen, T.

From the summer of 1966, Eddie Floyd, along there with, well, Steve Cropper, it was the rest of the MGs behind him, and Steve Cropper co-wrote that with Eddie Floyd. Knock on Wood, a top 20 single for him in Britain and all over Radio Caroline North at the time. And ahead of that, Brilliant Disguise from the Tunnel of Love album in 1987, Bruce Springsteen, and Happy Birthday to the boy himself, to the boss, Bruce Frederick Joseph Springsteen, born in Long Branch, New Jersey, on this date in 1949. He's 77 years of age today. Happy birthday to the singer-songwriter, The Boss. 21 studio albums. Now, I would have thought over 6 decades he would have released more than 21 studio albums, bearing in mind that he released 2 on one day at one point. Most of them feature the E Street Band, his backing band since 1972. So happy birthday to him. A heck of a legacy and a heck of a body of work as well. He's done the biggest concerts and the smallest intimate venues. So happy birthday. Still going strong today. Happy birthday to him. I've been married to Patty since 1991. Happy birthday, Bruce Springsteen. And you heard Brilliant Disguise.

19 minutes after 7 o'clock, Manx Radio Gold with Pixie Lott and Mama Doo. And from Stafford, the Climax Blues Band. They couldn't get it right. I know the feeling.

0: Dusty Springfield on Manx Radio Gold, and I Only Will Be With You. And from Ocean Rain in 1984, Echo and the Bunnymen, The Killing Moon. They're on tour again, actually. They announced a 7-date tour in November of this year in Cardiff, Eastbourne, Southampton, Wolverhampton, Middlesbrough, Homeforth in the Peak District, and Coventry. Echo and the Bunnymen, a series of tour dates for the UK this winter. They got a new album coming out, and it's the first one since 2014. Crikey. Echo and the Bunnymen, what a song. The Killing Moon, and back on tour in November.
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Little Richard Pennyman on Manx Radio Gold and Long Tall Sally. That's Free and Wishing Well. 28 minutes before 8, the weather for the Isle of Man today. We've got a strong wind warning in operation for the North Irish Sea. State of sea, slight or moderate, becoming slight later. A wet start and sunny spells on a fresh to strong northwesterly easing through the day. Top temperature is 16 degrees Celsius. It'll be dry and chilly after dark and minimum of 10 degrees Celsius. High tide this morning, 28 minutes to 11 o'clock. Low tide, 23 minutes to 5 this afternoon. Sunset, 16 minutes after 7. The late high water, 27 minutes after 10 o'clock. Good morning. It's Wednesday morning. It's the day before the general election.

0: The voice of Lou Gramm, lead vocalist with Foreigner, and You're As Cold As Ice, this time in the morning. More of the duvet, 22 minutes before 8. Good morning, sleepyhead. Are you cold as ice this morning? Get some hot coffee in you. Get some Manx Radio Gold hot coffee. M People are moving on up before that. Part of Peel Promenade's closed now till the end of January as part of the sewage treatment works. I'm sure to bring this up. The closures between Crown Street and Queen Street. And you'll get to love it and know it and loathe it as well. It's on till the end of January. Above St. John's, the Archalligan Road's closed this morning between the Lubes Road and the Hope for drainage work. 9:30 this morning till 3:30 this afternoon.
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0: Ben McCree got in at 5:30 this morning. Just out at 8:30, heading for Heysham. The Fastcraft, Manannan left for Larne at 6:30. She'll be there about 9:25. Peter Gabriel and Sledgehammer on Manx Radio Go with the Beach Boys in Southern California. And You're So Good to Me. I Give You Coffee.
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0: And congratulations, this morning's coffee winner from ManxTeaAndCoffee.com is... 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Another morning coffee aficionado. 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It's delicious, and our coffee, Gold Blend, is absolutely stupendous. In fact, I'll have some now.

Maramai, good morning. You've got your troubles. I got mine. I got my coffee as well. Fortunes on Manx Radio Gold. Morning Will in Peel. Enjoy that coffee. And that's Johnny Nash. I can see clearly now. Well, that makes one of us anyway. 7 minutes before 8 o'clock. Good morning from the Isle of Man. This is Manx Radio Gold, and we play the greatest hits on earth.

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1: Manx Radio News at 8 o'clock. Moramai, I'm Sean Cowper. Housing is set to be one of the main considerations as voters head to the polls for the general election tomorrow. Homes for young people, first-time buyers, social housing and empty properties are among the issues. After months of campaigning, one of the top priorities expressed by many of the 82 candidates standing in the contest is the so-called housing crisis. Manx Radio went to Strand Street in Douglas to find out if members of the electorate believe the issues will be addressed by those looking to get into the House of Keys.
2: Do I actually see a proper worked out solution? No, I think it's based on the rhetoric of growing the economy, which is probably what most countries in the world are saying exactly the same thing. I don't see this massive economic growth coming out of nowhere.
3: I think it's impossible for young people to get on the ladder. They can't even begin to get the deposit, let alone pay for the housing.
1: Port Erin Commissioners says infrastructure issues around camper vans need addressing before the village can be fully accessible to visitors. Under its bylaws, the local authority can introduce measures to deal with abandoned vehicles to protect residents, but these don't cover motorhomes specifically. The commissioners also put in place a Vision Port Erin strategy, which involves looking at legislation including footpaths and open spaces to make the village a better place to live. Chair Hannah McKenzie says the local authority is keen to address the issue of grey and foul waste disposal over the coming years.
4: We're mindful that not everybody does want to camp down here. Some people just want to come and enjoy the day, but we have to make it accessible to everybody. At the end of the day, Port Erin is a community where people live, and that's our number one priority.
1: A volunteer who has been recognised for her dedication and commitment to her role as an appropriate adult on the Isle of Man says she's humbled. Geraldine Pishvai collected the Dr. Christian Unsung Hero Trophy at the Chief Constable's annual awards this week. She's part of the Isle of Man Constabulary's Appropriate Adult Scheme, which supports juvenile and vulnerable detainees. Geraldine told Manx Radio she's happy to be able to assist day and night to help those in custody.
5: I never expected anything for doing what I do. You meet people at difficult moments in their lives and you try to treat everyone with dignity and kindness, you know, whatever their circumstances are. If I've been able to make even a small difference to somebody, then that's enough for me, and the award is a lovely surprise.
1: Peveril Square in Douglas will be closed from 9 o'clock this morning. The Department of Infrastructure needs to repair a water leak. Pedestrian and emergency access will be maintained throughout the closure. It's expected to reopen by 6 p.m. on Saturday. People in the north of the island are being urged to come together to take responsibility for communal garden areas. Ramsey Town Commissioners has introduced new volunteers policy, which it's hoping will spruce the area up and combat loneliness. A pilot scheme beginning with the gardens by the Manx Electric Railway Station is being started. The policy has been legally verified and those who sign up will have necessary safeguards in place. Sandra Cottam-Shea is the chair of the authority.
6: We're hoping that we can bring people of all ages together to share and learn skills. There's people sat at home with a raft of talents and they're in retirement age, they don't want a paid job. So this is perfect for them to come and work with our established team of lads and lasses to just feel part of the community.
1: In international news, Andy Burnham says he wants the UK to lead the world in developing strict rules to keep

0: Well, Spencer for comments in his memoir about Princess Diana. He wrongly stated the broadcaster was the Daily Mirror's editor when covert photos of his sister were taken. And Happy Bottom, Dumb Woman's Lane and Great Snoring are among the rudest place names in the UK. A survey by Asda Money also puts Pratt's Bottom, North Piddle and Nicky Nacky Lane on the list. 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
2: Jeremiah, thank you, Sian. From the Rundles Way Met Office, we got a strong wind warning in operation for the North Irish Sea. State of sea, slight or moderate, becoming slight later on. And a wet start to the island's day. Then sunny spells coming in on a fresh to strong northwesterly, which will throttle back during the day. We're up to 16 degrees. Going to be a nice afternoon in prospect anyway. Dry and chilly after dark. Overnight minimum temperature is 10 degrees Celsius into general election day tomorrow. Tide on the way back in. High water is 28 minutes to 11. Low tide this afternoon, 23 minutes before 5. The sun sets at 16 minutes past 7. And the late low water around the late high water around the Isle of Man, 27 minutes after 10 tonight. Next these are the greatest hits on Earth. Election day tomorrow, so it's confusing me.
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2: Happy birthday. Bruce Springsteen is 77 years of age today.

Rod Stewart's album in 1991 was Vagabond Heart. It was a top 10 single in Britain and America for Rod with The Temptations and the Motown song. And ahead of that, I'm on Fire from Born in the USA, Bruce Springsteen's multi-platinum album in 1984. That single came out in 85. And happy birthday to the boy himself, born on this date in 1949. He's 77 years of age today, from Long Branch, New Jersey. Bruce Frederick Joseph Springsteen, singer, songwriter, the boss. 21 studio albums over six decades, and most of them featuring the E Street Band. He sold more than 140 million records worldwide. One of the best-selling music artists of all time. 20 Grammy Awards, 2 Golden Globes, an Oscar, a special Tony Award. He's in the Songwriters Hall of Fame. He's in the Rock and Roll Hall of Fame. The only thing he's not in is Tinwald. So happy birthday to Bruce. Have you noticed over the years, Bruce Springsteen never seems to put a pound on. He was very worried at one time because he simply couldn't put weight on, and binged on fast food and junk food all the time to put some weight on. Didn't really work. He's still as thin as a rail. I haven't ever

Dido Florian Cloud de Bonneville O'Malley Armstrong, better known as Dido, and from Life for Rent in 2003, Life for Rent and the film, star John, Paul, George and Ringo, along with Leo McKern, Eleanor Bron, Victor Spinetti and Roy Kinnear. The movie Help in 1965.

0: Neil Diamond on Manx Radio Gold and Cranklin Rosie. That's Gary Newman in 1979. Smash it, single babe. Cars, it's 26 minutes past. Everything's fine at the airport this morning. Everything in and outbound okay. The fast shaft got away to Larne at 6:30 this morning. Ben McCree, as I speak, is sleeching out and heading to Heysham Shuba there about 12:15.
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and Ruth, the Pointer Sisters. And I'm so excited. I'm bubbling over with anticipation. Tomorrow it's a general election. And ahead of that, Travis and Coming Around. The weather for the Isle of Man today is, well, after a wet start, it's going to be nice. Sunny spells of fresh to strong northwest wind easing through the day. Top temperature is 16 degrees. Dry and chilly after dark tonight. Minimum 10 Celsius. And high water this morning, 28 minutes to 11. Low tide, 23 minutes before 5. Sunset, 16 minutes after 7. And the late high water, 27 minutes past 10 tonight. Hey, Mara Mai, good morning. How's everything today?

0: Jam on Mike's Radio Gold. That's entertainment. It's a start, and Canned Heat, let's work together.
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0: Maramai, good morning. It's 20 to 9. Did anybody mention it's election day tomorrow?
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Blur on Manx Radio Gold, There's No Other Way. I don't think they ever sang that in pantomime, but Cliff sang that in pantomime. Christmas time, 1966, it was a top 10 single for Cliff and the Shadows in the country, and he was in pantomime that Christmas, 1960s. True, it was in pantomime. In Cinderella, I don't know whether he's Baron Hardup or whoever he was, but that was Cliff in pantomime. In the country, it's 13 minutes before 9 o'clock. Good morning, this is Manx Radio Gold from the Isle of Man.

1956. Oh, wow. Was he ever better? Elvis and Don't Be Cruel, and ahead of that from Brothers in Arms. Dire Straits and Money for Nothing. Good morning, Marmite. Oh, just one word about the roads in Douglas. There's a lane closure on the roundabout at the entrance to the sea terminal. They're repairing a water leak, so watch out. It's on at least today, tomorrow, and Friday.

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1: Manx Radio News at 9 o'clock. Moramai, I'm Sean Cowper. Housing Matters is calling on the next House of Keys to consider using a former care home in Douglas for homeless people. Retina Bay closed down in November 2024. The charity has included the site in a report sent to candidates standing in the upcoming general election. It outlines four initiatives to try and address the issue of homelessness in the next administration. Bill Mummery is the chairman.
2: We're very anxious to encourage the incoming administration to look at that and say this could be a very valuable asset, not just for Housing Matters, but for social services and other actively engaged stakeholders.
1: You can find out more on this story on the Manx Radio website. It's your last chance to sign up for a proxy vote for tomorrow's general election. Proxy votes allow a registered voter to appoint a person to attend a polling station and cast their vote on their behalf. Applications need to be received by the Crown and Elections Unit by 5 p.m. today. You can find out more and get an application form by calling 685 754 or by going to the elections page on the government website. There's a chance to walk and pray with the Archbishop of York this weekend when he visits the island for a pilgrimage. Stephen Cottrell will be walking around 25 miles during his trip, as well as praying and taking part in a service at Cathedral Isle of Man. For those wanting to take part but not able to join a walk, Bishop of Sodor and Man Tricia Hillis says there is an event for you.
3: We've got pilgrimage in place, which means that there'll be opportunity to pray, to listen, to enjoy prayer activities. So an opportunity to be part of this very special weekend without having to walk at all.
1: In international news, Andy Burnham's told the UN Britain is ready to take the lead in drawing up global rules on artificial intelligence. The UK Prime Minister told world leaders people are worried about the technology and standards can't be left to chance. Piers Morgan says he still intends to sue Earl Spencer. That's despite receiving an apology over claims in a new book. And a rare blue diamond ring could fetch up to £2 million when it's offered at auction next month. It's understood to be only the third of this colour, weighing more than 8 carats, ever to be sold in this way in the UK. Manx Radio News are coming up to 9:03, our next at 10 o'clock. In the meantime, keep up to date by following Manx Radio on social media or going to manxradio.com.
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4: Goromaya, thank you, Sean. From the Ronalds Way Met Office, we got a warning of strong winds in the North Irish Sea for the most part of the day. State of sea is slight or moderate, becoming slight later on, and a wet start, but it is nice, turn out okay. Partial cloud and blue sky today and sunny spells and a fresh to strong northwesterly easing through the day. So getting better as the day goes on. Top temperature 16 degrees Celsius. It'll be dry and chilly after dark. Minimum temperature is 10 degrees Celsius. Tomorrow, it's election day. No, it is. It's election day. Tide's on the way back in. High water 28 minutes before 11 this morning. Low tide 23 minutes to 5. Sunset 16 minutes after 7 tonight, and the late high tide 27 minutes past 10. And these are the greatest hits on earth 24 hours a day from the Isle of Man on Manx Radio Gold.
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4: it's
7: N.

The Queen album in 1977 was News of the World and We Are the Champions. And ahead of that, Born to Run from his album Born to Run in 1975. It's true, it's true. It's 51 years old. Lord above. Born to Run from Bruce Springsteen. And happy birthday to the boss himself, Bruce Frederick Joseph Springsteen, is 77 years of age today, born where else? In New Jersey, in Long Branch, in New Jersey, in Monmouth County, in New Jersey. And one of the world's biggest selling artists, not that many albums, to be quite honest, only about 21 albums, studio albums. He's done some live albums as well, but over six decades, just 21 albums. But tours galore he's done from 1974 up until the Land of Hopes and Dreams American tour that they did earlier on this year. 20 dates started in March of this year, and still around today, still making music. He's done all sorts of work, songs, ballads, raucous rockers, bits in between, and still continues to please and surprise. So happy birthday, Bruce Springsteen, the boss, hits 77 years of age today. You heard Born to Run. It's 13 minutes past nine from the Isle of Man, Manx Radio.

9 minutes. Sorry, 20 past nine it is. I knew there was a 20 and a 9 there. The voice of Jimmy Helms with London Beat on Manx Radio Gold. Good morning, and thanks for dropping by if you've found us for the first time. Wonderful to have you. I've been thinking about you. And Blondie, Heart of Glass before that. As far as the roads are concerned, the West Baldwin Road is closed at Ingerbrek for pipework installation on the reservoir. That's till the end of October. And temporary lights on Andrus Road, 24 hours a day for water main installation north of Regaby. In Lazare, we've got temporary lights on the TT course at Glen Trammon to replace a faulty fire hydrant in the pavement there. Don't drop any fairy liquid, whatever you do, otherwise we'll all be in trouble. And temporary lights on the Old Castle Town Road at Santon, near the turn for Santon Church. They're doing ducting work, and the bottom end of Ballacamine Drive closed for gas main work till the end of this month. Good morning. These are the greatest hits on earth. We do this 24 hours a day, all day, all night, all the big hits, one after the other.

0: king of the lame suit, the gold lame suit in the 1980s. Martin Fry with ABC and Poison Arrow and Stevie Wonder.
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Number one for the DC5 on Manx Radio Gold, and Glad All Over before that, Buble. And the Antonin Newley Leslie Bricusse song from The Roar of the Grease Paint, The Smell of the Crowd. It's cold, I'm feeling good. The weather, well, it's good today, sunny spells. It's dried up, a strong northwesterly easing through the day. Top temperature, 16 degrees, dry and chilly after that, down to 10 through the night. High tides, 28 minutes to 11 this morning. Low tide, 23 minutes to 5. Sunsets at 16 minutes.

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Charlie Brown and Pickety Rich in 1970, that same old feeling, and Billy just there. And Halfway to Paradise. Good morning, this is Manx Radio Gold from Douglas in the Isle of Man. I think I love you.

0: David Cassidy with the Partridge Family, I Think I Love You, and that's Calvin Hayes and Clark Datchler together. Johnny hates jazz on Manx Radio Gold, but he loves the greatest hits on earth.
1: Well, it ain't no use to sit and wonder why, baby, even you don't know by now. 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

It was 1963. Bob Dylan from the Freewheeling Bob Dylan. Don't think twice, it's all right. Say hi to Tony, usually on Dartmoor, currently in Brittany, enjoying a very strong cup of coffee. Check out manxteaandcoffee.com. Right, and that's it from Andy. See you tomorrow morning, election morning. Have a fantastic

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1: Manx Radio News at 10 o'clock. Moramai, I'm Sean Cowper. An inquest has been opened at Douglas Courthouse following the death of a 12-year-old boy. Ethan Andrew Cluter died at Nobles Hospital on the 16th of September 2026. The Year 8 Ballochamine student of Strang passed away in the intensive care unit after being found at home. Coroner of Inquest James Brooks extended his condolences to Ethan's friends and family and said investigations are ongoing. Port Erin Commissioners says infrastructure issues around camper vans need addressing before the village can be fully accessible to visitors. Under its bylaws, the local authority can introduce measures to deal with abandoned vehicles to protect residents, but these don't cover motorhomes specifically. Chair Hannah McKenzie says the local authority is keen to address the issue of grey and foul waste disposal over the coming years.
2: We're mindful that not everybody does want to camp down here. Some people just want to come and enjoy the day, but we have to make it accessible to everybody. At the end of the day, Port Erin is a community where people live, and that's our number one priority.
1: A section of the mountain road is currently closed due to a collision. The route is shut between Ramsey Hairpin and the bungalow because of the road traffic collision. The Isle of Man Constabulary says an update will be issued in due course. A volunteer who's been recognised for her dedication and commitment to her role as an appropriate adult on the Isle of Man says she's humbled. Geraldine Pishvai collected the Dr. Christian Unsung Hero Trophy at the Chief Constable's Awards earlier this week.
3: I never expected anything for doing what I do. You meet people at difficult moments in their lives and you try to treat everyone with dignity and kindness, you know, whatever their circumstances are. If I've been able to make even a small difference to somebody, then that's enough for me, and the award is a lovely surprise.
1: In international news, Andy Burnham could be on course to clash with Donald Trump on artificial intelligence. The UK Prime Minister wants strict rules to rein in artificial intelligence, whereas Donald Trump's told the UN fears over the technology are a hoax. Prescription medications and drug-laced vapes are being used to spike victims. Police say more than 2,700 related offences in the UK have been reported in the past year, with an increasing number of cases at private parties. And residents in an area of Cornwall have been told to leave their homes after a suspected unexploded World War II bomb was found. A 750-metre cordon is in place after it was discovered in water near Falmouth Docks. Manx Radio News at 3 minutes past 10, our next at 11 o'clock. 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
1: Manx Radio News at 11 o'clock. Moramai, I'm Sean Cowper. An inquest has been opened at Douglas Courthouse following the death of a 12-year-old boy. Ethan Andrew Cluter died at Nobles Hospital on the 16th of September 2026. The Year 8 Ballochamine student of Strang passed away in the intensive care unit after being found at home. Coroner of Inquest James Brooks extended his condolences to Ethan's friends and family and said investigations are ongoing into the death. Housing Matters is calling on the next House of Keys to consider using a former care home in Douglas for homeless people. Retina Bay closed down in November 2024. The charity has included the site in a report sent to candidates standing in the upcoming general election. It outlines four initiatives to try and address the issue of homelessness in the next administration. Bill Mummery is the chairman.
2: We're very anxious to encourage the incoming administration to look at that and say this could be a very valuable asset, not just for housing matters, but for social services and other actively engaged stakeholders.
1: Direct flights from the Isle of Man to the Mediterranean and Portugal will be available again next summer. Fly Direct will offer weekly flights to Palma, Malaga and Faro between May and October. It's expected to carry more than 5,000 passengers during this time. It's your last chance to sign up for a proxy vote for tomorrow's general election. Proxy votes allow a registered voter to appoint a person to attend a polling station and cast their vote on their behalf. Applications need to be received by the Crown and Elections Unit by 5pm today. You can find out more and get an application form by calling 685 754 or going to the elections page on the government website. In international news, Andy Burnham's appearing to defy Donald Trump by saying the UK will head the fight to tackle rogue artificial intelligence. The UK Prime Minister says he wants Britain to act as an honest broker and draw up a set of global principles and standards. Deaths from drug use in Scotland rose by 11% in the last year, with over 1,100 lives lost. Figures show there were 116 more deaths because of drugs than last year. And more than 300 homes are being evacuated in Cornwall because of a World War II bomb. The unexploded device was found in water near Falmouth Docks. Manx Radio News are coming up to 3 minutes past 11, our next at midday. In the meantime, keep up to date by following Manx Radio on social media or going to manxradio.com.

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1: Manx Radio News at 12 o'clock. Fastamai, I'm Darren Timpson. Housing is set to be one of the main considerations as voters head to the polls for the general election tomorrow. Homes for young people, first-time buyers, social housing and empty properties are among the issues. After months of campaigning, one of the top priorities expressed by many of the 82 candidates standing in the contest is the so-called housing crisis. Manx Radio went into Strand Street in Douglas to find out if members of the electorate believe the issues will be addressed by those who get into the House of Keys.
2: Do I actually see a proper worked out solution? No, I think it's based on the rhetoric of growing the economy, which is probably what most countries in the world are saying exactly the same thing. I don't see this massive economic growth coming out of nowhere.
3: I think it's impossible for young people to get on the ladder. They can't even begin to get the deposit, let alone pay for the housing.
1: Elsewhere, there's a chance to walk and pray with the Archbishop of York this weekend when he visits the island for a pilgrimage. Stephen Cottrell will be walking around 25 miles during his trip, as well as praying and taking part in a service at Cathedral Isle of Man. It's part of a year-long focus on pilgrimage for faith in the north, with all churches being encouraged to see themselves as a place of pilgrimage. For those wanting to take part but not able to join in a walk, Bishop of Soda and Man, Tricia Hiller, says there is an event for you.
4: We've got pilgrimage in place, which means that there'll be opportunity to pray, to listen, to enjoy prayer activities. So an opportunity to be part of this very special weekend without having to walk at all.
1: And direct flights from the Isle of Man to the Mediterranean and Portugal will be available again next summer. Flydirect will offer weekly flights to Palma, Malaga and Faro between May and October. It's expecting to carry more than 5,000 passengers during this time. Flights have gone on sale today. You can find out more at manxradio.com. In international news now, the UK Prime Minister says Britain's setting up a new centre to tackle disinformation online, including from Russia. Andy Burnham's told the UN that Britain is looking to lead in efforts to fight against rogue AI. A migrant boat with 51 people on board has arrived in Dover after spending 36 hours at sea. It was thought that they would be taken to Gosport in Hampshire, where protesters were gathering, but the boat headed to Dover instead. And John Lewis has opened its Christmas shop with 13 weeks to go until the big day. The department store says the charity festive card searches are up 75% on last year. Manx Radio News at 12:03. Our next at 1 o'clock. 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

Christmas Eve 2 years ago. And it would sure embarrass her when I came in from working late.

0: planet it was just a...
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1: Manx Radio News at 1 o'clock. I'm Darren Simpson. An inquest has been opened at Douglas Courthouse following the death of a 12-year-old boy. Ethan Andrew Cluter died at Nobles Hospital on the 16th of September 2026. The Year 8 Ballycommeen student of Strang passed away in the intensive care unit after being found at home. Coroner of Inquest James Brooks extended his condolences to Ethan's friends and family. He said that investigations are ongoing into the death and adjourned the inquest with a date to be set. Elsewhere, Housing Matters is calling on the next House of Keys to consider using a former care home in Douglas for homeless people. Rayetna Bay closed down in November 2024. The charity has included the site in a report sent to candidates standing in the upcoming general election. It outlines four initiatives to try and address the issue of homelessness in the next administration. Bill Mummery is the chairman.
2: We're very anxious to encourage the incoming administration to look at that and say this could be a very valuable asset, not just for Housing Matters, but for social services and other actively engaged stakeholders.
1: You can find more on this story at manxradio.com. There hasn't been a single food hygiene prosecution in the last 5 years. Environment, Food and Agriculture Minister Claire Barber released the information, having promised to do so during a June House of Keys sitting. In that time, 20 businesses have agreed to voluntarily close to address imminent risks. Three businesses have voluntarily surrendered food that was either unfit for consumption or lacked appropriate traceability, and many others have voluntarily disposed of food. Over the past 5 years, DEFA issued 56 hygiene improvement notices. Ms Barber is seeking re-election in Douglas East. Also standing is Joni Farragher, Andrew Forster, Dave Mackey and Andy Saunders. A volunteer who has been recognised for her dedication and commitment to her role as an appropriate adult on the Isle of Man says she's humbled. Geraldine Pishvey collected the Dr. Christian Unsung Hero Trophy at the Chief Constable's Annual Awards this week. She's part of the Isle of Man Constabulary's Appropriate Adult Scheme, which supports juvenile and vulnerable detainees. Geraldine told Manx Radio she's happy to be able to assist day and night to help those in custody.
3: I never expected anything for doing what I do. You meet people at difficult moments in their lives and you try to treat everyone with dignity and kindness, you know, whatever their circumstances are. If I've been able to make even a small difference to somebody, then that's enough for me, and the award is a lovely surprise.
1: And people in the north of the island are being urged to come together to take responsibility for communal garden areas. Ramsey Town Commissioners has introduced new volunteers policy, which it's hoping will spruce the area up and combat loneliness. A pilot scheme, beginning with the gardens by the Manx Electric Railway Station, is being started. The policy has been legally verified and those who sign up will have necessary safeguards in place. Sandra Cottam-Shea is chair of the authority.
4: We're hoping that we can bring people of all ages together to share and learn skills. There's people sat at home with a raft of talents and they're in retirement age. They don't want a paid job. So this is perfect for them to come and work with our established team of lads and lasses to just feel part of the community.
1: In international news now, six people have been arrested after a group of protesters gathered in Hampshire ahead of an expected arrival of a boat carrying migrants. It was thought the vessel, with 51 people on board, would be taken to Gosport, but the boat headed along the coast to Dover instead. Sky's Dan Whitehead's in Portsmouth.
5: Question is, was it a tactic by authorities to allow Danny Tomo to rally his group of protesters to gather in Gosport and then at the last moment head up the coast? The RNLI's boats, their trackers were turned off some hours before they actually reached the migrant vessel, as was the Border Force vessel.
1: Andy Burnham's called on world leaders to rise to the moment, as he says the UK wants to lead efforts to fight against rogue AI systems. It could put him at odds with Donald Trump, who says he would resist attempts to rein in what he calls super intelligence. Two inmates have denied attempting to kill the father of murdered schoolgirl Sarah Sharif in prison. Stephen Sansom and Adam Watson are accused of attacking Irfan Sharif at Belmarsh in South London on New Year's Day last year. And in sport, UEFA's president says trust in FIFA has not been restored. Alexander Seferin has spoken for the first time since Gianni Infantino's failed plan to sell stakes in the World Cup. 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In the meantime, keep up to date by following Manx Radio on social media or go to manxradio.com.

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1: Manx Radio News at 2 o'clock. First of May, I'm Darren Simpson. An inquest has been opened at Douglas Courthouse following the death of a 12-year-old boy. Ethan Andrew Cluter died at Nobles Hospital on the 16th of September 2026. The Year 8 Ballycommune student of Strang passed away in the intensive care unit after being found at home. Coroner of Inquest James Brooks extended his condolences to Ethan's friends and family. He said that investigations are ongoing into the death and adjourned the inquest with a date to be set. Elsewhere, Port Erin Commissioners says infrastructure issues around campervans needs addressing before the village can be fully accessible to visitors. Under its bylaws, the local authority can introduce measures to deal with abandoned vehicles to protect residents, but these don't cover motorhomes specifically. The commissioners have also put in place a Vision Port Erin strategy, which involves looking at legislation, including footpaths and open spaces, to make the village a better place to live. Chair Hannah McKenzie says the local authority is keen to address the issue of grey and foul waste disposal over the coming years.
2: We're mindful that not everybody does want to camp down here. Some people just want to come and enjoy the day, but we have to make it accessible to everybody. At the end of the day, Port Erin is a community where people live, and that's our number one priority.
1: And there's a chance to walk and pray with the Archbishop of York this weekend when he visits the island for a pilgrimage. Stephen Cottrell will be walking around 25 miles during his trip, as well as praying and taking part in a service at Cathedral Isle of Man. It's part of a year-long focus on pilgrimage for faith in the north, with all churches being encouraged to see themselves as a place of pilgrimage. For those wanting to take part but not able to join in a walk, Bishop of Soda and Man, Tricia Hiller, says there is an event for you.
3: We've got pilgrimage in place, which means that there'll be opportunity to pray, to listen, to enjoy prayer activities. So an opportunity to be part of this very special weekend without having to walk at all.
1: In international news now, Andy Burnham could be on a course to clash with Donald Trump on AI. The UK Prime Minister wants strict rules to rein in of artificial intelligence, whereas Donald Trump's told the UN fears over the technology are a hoax. UK police have arrested six people after protesters gathered in Hampshire ahead of an expected migrant arrival. It thought the boat was meant to be taken to Gosport, but ended up going along the coast to Dover instead. And Pratt's Bottom, Dumb Woman's Lane and North Piddle have featured on a list of places with the rudest names. A survey by Asda Money suggests cheeky road names and places in the UK have put off around two-thirds of drivers. Manx Radio News at 3 minutes past two, our next at 3 o'clock. 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
1: Manx Radio News at 3 o'clock. Fastamai, I'm Darren Timpson. Housing is set to be one of the main considerations as voters head to the polls for the general election tomorrow. Homes for young people, first-time buyers, social housing and empty properties are among the issues. After months of campaigning, one of the top priorities expressed by many of the 82 candidates standing in the contest is the so-called housing crisis. Manx Radio went into Strand Street in Douglas to find out if members of the electorate believe the issues will be addressed by those who want to get into the House of Keys.
2: Do I actually see a proper worked-out solution? No, I think it's based on the rhetoric of growing the economy, which is probably what most countries in the world are saying exactly the same thing. I don't see this massive economic growth coming out of nowhere.
3: I think it's impossible for young people to get on the ladder. They can't even begin to get the deposit, let alone pay for the housing.
1: Meanwhile, a political commentator says the electorate should be looking for a sober, informed approach from candidates ahead of tomorrow's general election. Alistair Ramsey says people should consider those who could come serious national politicians that have done some homework. Polls will open between 8 a.m. and 8 p.m. tomorrow, with 82 candidates vying for the 24 seats in the House of Keys. What's more, for the next administration, Mr. Ramsey wants a renewed focus on communication.
4: I think it's really important for this new House to actually talk to the public as a whole and take the public with them and not get lost in kind of internal process, internal drama, and also use the language of the public, translate what they're doing in government. Don't use civil service language.
1: And in sport, Isle of Man trial star Caitlin Adshead has finished sixth in this year's Trial World Championship. Once again contesting the Trial GP women's class this season, the Manx rider took a sixth and fifth place finish during the final round of the 2026 series held in Spain last weekend. Adshead rounds out the campaign with 210 points, representing Vertigo Motors UK. This won't be the end of the season, however, for Adshead, who is part of the Great Britain women's team for this year's Trial de Nations, which takes place this Saturday and Sunday, also in Spain. In international news now, Andy Burnham and Donald Trump could be at odds over their views on artificial intelligence. The UK Prime Minister's told the UN he wants stricter regulation on AI, but the US President says he rejects what he calls the globalist scheme to rein it in. Scotland's once again got the worst fatality rates for drug-related deaths in Europe. Figures show there were 1,100 deaths last year, an annual rise of 11%. And Oasis have added an extra two shows at Nebworth in Hertfordshire to their 2027 tour. The band says there's been phenomenal demand for tickets to next year's gigs. Manx Radio News at 3 minutes past three. Our next starts 4 o'clock. In the meantime, keep up to date by following Manx Radio on social media or go to manxradio.com.
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1: Manx Radio News at 4 o'clock. Fastamai, I'm Darren Timpson. An inquest has been opened at Douglas Courthouse following the death of a 12-year-old boy. Ethan Andrew Cluter died at Nobles Hospital on the 16th of September 2026. The Year 8 Ballycommeen student of Strang passed away in the intensive care unit after being found at home. Coroner of Inquest James Brooks extended his condolences to Ethan's friends and family. He said that investigations are ongoing into the death and adjourned the inquest today to be set. A volunteer who has been recognised for her dedication and commitment to her role as an appropriate adult on the Isle of Man says she's humbled. Geraldine Pishvai collected the Dr. Christian Unsung Hero Trophy at the Chief Constable's Annual Awards this week. She's part of the Isle of Man Constabulary's Appropriate Adult Scheme, which supports juvenile and vulnerable detainees. Geraldine told Manx Radio she's happy to be able to assist day and night to help those in custody.
2: I never expected anything for doing what I do. You meet people at difficult moments in their lives and you try to treat everyone with dignity and kindness, you know, whatever their circumstances are. If I've been able to make even a small difference to somebody, then that's enough for me, and the award is a lovely surprise.
1: And it's your last chance to sign up for a proxy vote before tomorrow's general election. Proxy votes allowed a registered voter to appoint a person to attend a polling station and cast their vote on their behalf. Applications needed to be received by the Crown and Elections Unit by 5 p.m. today. You can find out more and get an application form by calling 685 754 or going to the elections page on the government's website. In international news now, Iran's president says his people have been victims of terrorism during a speech at the UN General Assembly.
3: They martyred, assassinated our scientists, our men, women and children. Innocent children whom in truth had committed no crimes. Those who are terrorists describe us as such.
1: Masoud Pezeshkian told delegates Iran's military power is defensive and they want to develop nuclear energy, not a bomb. A member of the US team was seen walking out of the start of his address in New York. Donald Trump warned Tehran yesterday it could face annihilation without a deal with Washington. The UK Prime Minister has warned threats to international relations will multiply as he calls on world leaders to rise to the moment and fight against rogue AI systems. His message is at odds with President Trump's insistence that he doesn't want to rein the technology in. And Taylor Swift's releasing four new songs as part of an extended edition of her latest album. The Life of a Showgirl, The Encore, lands on Friday and includes a track called Patient Zero. 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
1: Manx Radio News at 5 o'clock. First of May, I'm Darren Timpson. An inquest has been opened at Douglas Courthouse following the death of a 12-year-old boy. Ethan Andrew Cluter died at Nobles Hospital on the 16th of September 2026. The Year 8 Ballycommeen student of Strang passed away in the intensive care unit after being found at home. Coroner of Inquest James Brooks extended his condolences to Ethan's friends and family. He said that investigations are ongoing into the death and adjourned the inquest with a date to be set. Elsewhere, housing is set to be one of the main considerations as voters head to the polls for the general election tomorrow. Homes for young people, first-time buyers, social housing and empty properties are among the issues. After months of campaigning, one of the top priorities expressed by many of the 82 candidates standing in the contest is the so-called housing crisis. Manx Radio went into Strand Street in Douglas to find out if members of the electorate believe the issues will be addressed by those who get into the House of Keys.
2: Do I actually see a proper worked out solution? No, I think it's based on the rhetoric of growing the economy, which is probably what most countries in the world are saying exactly the same thing. I don't see this massive economic growth coming out of nowhere.
3: I think it's impossible for young people to get on the ladder. They can't even begin to get the deposit, let alone pay for the housing.
1: Port Erin Commissioners says infrastructure issues around campervans need addressing before the village can be fully accessible to visitors. Under its bylaws, the local authority can introduce measures to deal with abandoned vehicles to protect residents, but these don't cover motorhomes specifically. The Commissioners also put in place a Vision Port Erin strategy, which involves looking at legislation, including footpaths and open spaces, to make the village a better place to live. Chair Hannah McKenzie says the local authority is keen to address the issue of grey and foul waste disposal over the coming years.
4: We're mindful that not everybody does want to camp down here. Some people just want to come and enjoy the day, but we have to make it accessible to everybody. At the end of the day, Port Erin is a community where people live, and that's our number one priority.
1: And direct flights from the Isle of Man to the Mediterranean and Portugal will be available again next summer. Fly Direct will offer weekly flights to Palma, Malaga and the Faro between May and October. It's expecting to carry more than 5,000 passengers during this time. Flights have gone on sale today. You can find out more at manxradio.com. In international news now, a US delegate walked out of the start of an address by Iran's president at the UN General Assembly in New York. Masoud Pezeshkian says his people have been victims of terrorism while accusing America of bombing a Minab school in February. It's denied deliberately targeting civilians. The conversation around artificial intelligence is dominating the global stage. The UK Prime Minister says he wants Britain to lead the world in developing a set of rules to block the spread of rogue AI systems, while Donald Trump's told the UN America rejects attempts to control the technology. There's some good news for Oasis fans. The band announced extra shows as part of their upcoming tour, including two more gigs at Nebworth. And in sport, Republic of Ireland defender Dara O'Shea says the team will come together to discuss their approach to the upcoming Nations League matches against Israel. More than 160 sports people signed a letter by the Irish Sport for Palestine group asking for the team to withdraw from the fixtures because of the situation in Gaza. There was also a protest at the team hotel in Dublin. O'Shea says issues such as handshakes will be talked about.
5: We've got to respect each other's opinions and each other's views and really sit down and take the time, because it deserves the time to talk about. And it's something that can't be brushed over, but you know, whatever decision that we come to as players is taken as one, and everybody's views is respected as well.
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6: So how's your Wednesday been? Everything okay? Building up to the big day tomorrow, 8 o'clock tomorrow morning. Polling booths open, it's the general election, 2026 on the Isle of Man. Did you know that?

The jangling guitars of the Searchers from Liverpool on Manx Radio Gold. When you walk in the room, and before that, well, Jimmy Jam and Terry Lewis got hold of the Human League and made them sound really different with Human. 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They make tea. And they do Glen Helen tea, they do Fairy Bridge tea, and they do our coffee. 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

Steve Harley and Cockney Rebel on Manx Radio Gold. Make me smile, come up and see me sometime ahead of that Sugar Ray. And every morning, got to say happy birthday to Bruce Frederick Joseph Springsteen. The Boss is 77 years of age today.

0: Born on this date in 1949, he's 77 years of age today. Born in Long Branch, New Jersey. And happy birthday to Bruce Springsteen, the boss of soul, more than 140 million records worldwide. One of the best-selling artists of all time, 20 Grammy Awards, 2 Golden Globes, an Oscar, a special Tony Award, inducted into the Songwriters Hall of Fame and the Rock and Roll Hall of Fame. Crikey, there's no room on the wall left.
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Isn't that fantastic? One of the greatest hits on earth from Chuck Berry, No Particular Place to Go, and Nelly ahead of that. Whoa, Nelly, the album. And Turn Off the Light, this is Andy Winton. This is The Drive at 5. You're with Manx Radio Gold and the greatest hits on earth. Now, tomorrow, above St. John's, the Arch-Allegan Road's going to be closed from 9.30 tomorrow morning to 3.30. In fact, it's closed for the rest of this week at that time between the Lubes Road and the Hope. They're doing drainage work. You only get the drains wrong, do you? And part of Peel Promenade is closed till the end of January as part of sewage treatment works. We're back to the drains. The closures between Crown Street and Queen Street, you'll get to love it and know it and hate it. And in Douglas, there's a lane closure on the roundabout at the entrance to the sea terminal. They're repairing a water leak. Also in Douglas, the end of Ballycomine Drive is closed for gas main repair. And in Santon, till the end of, no, it's the middle of next month, cracky, 18th of October, temporary lights on the old Castletown Road near the turn for Santon Church. They're doing Douglas.

0: It was his debut album back in 2007, Paolo Nutini, the album These Streets and New Shoes, and ahead of that, the multi-platinum album Off the Wall, Michael Jackson, and Rock With You, and Rock Around the Queen's Pier this coming Sunday. It's open from 2 till 5 every Sunday. 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Ask them all about how they're restoring the Queen's Pier every Sunday from 2 till 5. And I'm sure, Jew, the weather, well, it's finished better than it started. Sunny spells in a decreasing northwesterly. It's going to be dry and chilly after dark and an overnight minimum of 10 degrees Celsius. For tomorrow, it's general election day. Did anybody tell you that? Dry and partially cloudy with sunny intervals in a freshening south wind. Good voting weather. Daylight maximum tomorrow, 17 degrees, down to 12 through a wet night into Friday. And for Jahenya, a damp start gradually clearing through daylight up to 17 degrees. Low water was about an hour ago. The tide turned. Sunset 16 minutes past 7 tonight. High water 27 minutes after 10. The overnight low tide is a minute to 5 tomorrow morning. And sunrise at 7 minutes past 7.
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From Nottingham, Corinne Drury and Swing Out Sitter and Breakout. And from Detroit, Michigan, Saginaw, Michigan, actually, Stevie Wonder, Uptight, Everything's All Right. You get a geography lesson as well as the greatest hits on earth. And we love playing them all day long and all night long. 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
1: I thought I'd play you the album version of that from Steve Miller from the album Book of Dreams and Jet Airliner. And out of that, Donovan and Sunshine Superman. And this is Andy. Till 6 o'clock tonight, it's The Drive at 5. Just a quick word about Lazare. Temporary lights on the TT course at Glen Tramon. They're replacing a faulty hydrant in the pavement. And north of Regaby, temporary lights on the Andrus Road 24 hours a day for water main installation. West Baldwin's got the West Baldwin Road closed at Ingerbreck 24 hours for pipework installation for the reservoir. Hey, and that's it from Andy. No sooner started than finished. I'll catch you tomorrow for a special election drive at 5. Enjoy the rest of your Wednesday now.

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1: Manx Radio News at 6 o'clock. Fastamai, I'm Darren Timpson. Uncan Commissioners has confirmed one of its members is stepping away temporarily from active involvement in the local authority. It follows legal proceedings started against Oliver Lockwood. The 45-year-old appeared at Douglas Courthouse yesterday, charged with harassment and a public order offence. You can find more information on this story at manxradio.com. Mr. Lockwood is seeking election in Onchan in tomorrow's general election. The other candidates standing are Rob Collister, Gabriella Corkish, Julie Edge, Rachel Glover and Peter Caron. Elsewhere, Port Erin Commissioners says infrastructure issues around campervans need addressing before the village can be fully accessible to visitors. Under its bylaws, the local authority can introduce measures to deal with abandoned vehicles to protect residents, but these don't cover motorhomes specifically. The Commissioners have also put in place a Vision Port Erin strategy, which involves looking at legislation, including footpaths and open spaces, to make the village a better place to live. Chair Hannah McKenzie says the local authority is keen to address the issue of grey and foul waste disposal over the coming years.
2: We're mindful that not everybody does want to camp down here. Some people just want to come and enjoy the day, but we have to make it accessible to everybody. At the end of the day, Port Erin is a community where people live, and that's our number one priority.
1: And there's a chance to walk and pray with the Archbishop of York this weekend when he visits the island for a pilgrimage. Stephen Cottrell will be walking around 25 miles during his trip, as well as praying and taking part in a service at Cathedral Isle of Man. It's part of a year-long focus on pilgrimage for faith in the north, with all churches being encouraged to see themselves as a place of pilgrimage. For those wanting to take part but not able to join in a walk, Bishop of Ceuta and Man, Tricia Hiller, says there is an event for you.
3: We've got pilgrimage in place, which means that there'll be opportunity to pray, to listen, to enjoy prayer activities. So an opportunity to be part of this very special weekend without having to walk at all.
1: In international news now, Iran's president says they're ready for talks but won't accept inflammatory language used by his US counterpart. Mossad Pezeshkian accused Donald Trump of bullying at the UN General Assembly in New York after the American president threatened annihilation if a peace deal isn't reached. The Republic of Ireland football team are meeting to discuss their approach to their upcoming Nations League matches against Israel. More than 160 sports people have signed a letter asking the squad to withdraw from the fixtures because of the situation in Gaza. And Taylor Swift's releasing four more songs. The singer's announced they'll form part of an extended version of her latest album, The Life of a Showgirl. Manx Radio News at 3 minutes past six. That's all for now. You can stay up to date by following Manx Radio on social media or go to manxradio.com.

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1: From the Sky News Centre at 7, Iran's president says his people have been victims of terrorism during a speech at the UN General Assembly.
2: They martyred, assassinated our scientists, our men, women and children. Innocent children whom in truth had committed no crimes. Those who are terrorists describe us as such.
1: Masoud Pezeshkian told delegates Iran's military power is defensive and they want to develop nuclear energy, not a bomb. A US delegate was seen walking out at the start of his address in New York. The Home Secretary says the failure to intercept two migrant boats in 2 days is not acceptable. Shabana Mahmood ordered an urgent review after the vessels reached Kent. 21 people have been detained following the latest landing near Dover. Here's our political correspondent, Ali Fortescue.
3: This was something the Home Office have suggested isn't happening anymore, and now we have a response from the Home Secretary who has said improved monitoring has led to uncontrolled crossings becoming increasingly rare, but even one is one too many. That is why I've ordered an urgent review by the Border Security Command.
1: Harvey Weinstein's been sentenced to 15 years in prison for sexually assaulting a TV production assistant in New York in 2006. The former movie mogul was previously convicted of a separate rape in 2022. Two RAF pilots are being treated for minor injuries after ejecting from a training aircraft that crashed in North Wales. Emergency services say the fire that erupted as the aircraft hit the ground on Anglesey is under control. Andy Burnham wants stricter regulation on AI, announcing Britain's looking to lead in efforts to fight against the rogue tech, but the US president says he rejects what he calls the globalist scheme to rein it in. And Oasis have announced more dates for their 2027 tour. The band will play 6 nights at Nebworth House. That's the latest. I'm Faye De Silva.

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1: From the Sky News Centre at 8, the Iranian president claims his people have been the victims of terrorism and won't be bullied by American negotiators. Masoud Pezeshkian used his speech at the UN General Assembly to declare Iran's ready for talks but won't accept inflammatory language used by his US counterpart. Donald Trump warned of annihilation if a peace deal isn't reached. Britain's former National Security Advisor Lord Ricketts is doubtful progress will be made soon.
2: Neither side seemed to me to be ready to sit down and have the kind of serious direct negotiations between professionals, which is really the only way where the very wide gap between the two sides is ever going to be bridged. The longer this goes on, the more the squeeze on the international economy.
1: The Home Secretary says even one uncontrolled landing is one too many as she orders an urgent review into the arrival of migrant boats. Shabana Mahmood says the failure to intercept two vessels in 2 days is not acceptable. Harvey Weinstein's been sentenced to 15 years in prison for the sexual assault of a production assistant in 2006. The former Hollywood mogul's already serving 16 years behind bars for a separate rape. A fire has erupted after an RAF training aircraft crashed in North Wales. Two pilots suffered minor injuries after ejecting from the plane in Anglesey. Deaths related to illicit drugs rose by 11% in Scotland last year as the country struggles to tackle the worst fatality rate in Europe. Figures from the National Records of Scotland show the number increased to 1,133. Niamh McDade is a professor of forensic science.
3: A lot of it is to do with the demographics in Scotland. There's a lot of deprivation in Scotland, poverty, and there are other factors that will feed into this. So it's not an easy issue to resolve.
1: And Legal & General's cutting around 1,000 jobs by the middle of next year. The firm will start by offering voluntary redundancy to its UK workers. That's the latest. I'm Fay De Silver.

you just don't seem to have as much to lose. Strange how the night moves.

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1: From the Sky News Centre at 9, Iran's president says Tehran will not surrender in war with the US, but he does believe in diplomacy. Masoud Pezeshkian claims his people have been the victims of terrorism during the conflict and won't be bullied by American negotiators. His speech prompted the US delegation to walk out of the UN General Assembly in New York. Secretary of State Marco Rubio insists they want to see an end to the war.
2: The president's open still to this moment to making a deal with Iran that allows Iran to be what it should be, which is a great and prosperous country. But if they continue to insist on the desire for a nuclear weapon, their support of terrorism, they're the world's leading sponsor of terrorism, then we're going to have big problems with them.
1: Elsewhere, Volodymyr Zelensky says Ukraine will make this winter painful for Russia. The Ukrainian leaders addressed the UN General Assembly, calling for more support against Moscow's aggression. He says steps towards de-escalation are critical.
3: This ridiculous and never-ending war with Ukraine must be ended. I do not know a single world leader who would say otherwise. I do not know anyone who is openly for this war, except one man.
1: Mr. Zelensky met Donald Trump yesterday for talks the US president called very productive. The Home Secretary has ordered an urgent review after a second migrant boat reached Kent undetected in 2 days. Shabana Mahmood says the vessels arriving near Dover and Folkestone are not acceptable. An RAF training aircraft crashed in North Wales. Two pilots are being treated for minor injuries after ejecting from the plane in Anglesey. Prince Harry says children need to be better protected against AI. The Duke of Sussex says the technology can be extremely persuasive, intimate and powerful. And Chelsea are 1-0 up against Austria Vienna going into the second half of their first match of this season's Women's Champions League. Weaker Katzine has scored the only goal of the game so far. That's the latest. I'm Faye De Silva.

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1: From the Sky News Centre at 10, the boss of OpenAI says he believes the best version of artificial intelligence is one that gives people more agency in a complex world.
2: AI should give people more power over their own lives, more freedom to live lives the way they want, more ability to solve problems, big or small, and to improve their communities. We don't want to fall into the trap of blind optimism. We also don't want to fall into the trap of doomerism either.
1: Sam Altman's been addressing the UN Security Council following concerns AI technologies could soon improve themselves and slip beyond human control. The Prime Minister wants stricter regulation to stop the spread of rogue systems. Elsewhere, Iran's president says his people have been victims of terrorism during a speech at the UN General Assembly.
3: They martyred, assassinated our scientists, our men, women and children. Innocent children whom in truth had committed no crimes. Those who are terrorists describe us as such.
1: Masoud Pezeshkian told delegates Iran's military power is defensive and they want to develop nuclear energy, not a bomb. A member of the US team was seen walking out at the start of his address in New York. Three people have been charged with assaulting an emergency worker after a group of protesters gathered in Hampshire. It was ahead of the expected arrival of a boat carrying migrants in Gosport yesterday that headed along the coast to Dover instead. Harvey Weinstein's been sentenced to 15 years in prison for the sexual assault of a production assistant in 2006. The former Hollywood mogul's already serving 16 years behind bars for a separate rape. Two RAF pilots have suffered minor injuries after ejecting from their training aircraft on Anglesey. Footage shows plumes of smoke and fire erupting as the plane hits the ground. And there's some more good news for Oasis fans. The band's announced extra shows for their upcoming tour, including two more gigs at Nebworth. That's the latest. I'm Faye De Silva.
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1: From the Sky News Centre at 11, the boss of OpenAI says he believes the best version of artificial intelligence is one that gives people more agency in a complex world. Sam Altman has been addressing the UN Security Council following concerns AI technologies could soon improve themselves and slip beyond human control. The Prime Minister wants stricter regulation to stop the spread of rogue systems.
2: As His Majesty said, the task before us is not merely to advance technology, but to ensure that it remains firmly in the service of humanity.
1: Iran's president says Tehran will not surrender in war with the US, but he does in diplomacy. Masoud Pezeshkian claims his people have been the victims of terrorism during the conflict and won't be bullied by American negotiators. His speech prompted the US delegation to walk out of the UN General Assembly in New York. Secretary of State Marco Rubio insists they want to see an end to the war.
3: The president's open still to this moment to making a deal with Iran that allows Iran to be what it should be, which is a great and prosperous country. But if they continue to insist on the desire for a nuclear weapon, their support of terrorism, they're the world's leading sponsor of terrorism, then we're going to have big problems with them.
1: Three people have been charged with assaulting an emergency worker after a group of protesters gathered in Hampshire. It was ahead of the expected arrival of a boat carrying migrants in Gosport yesterday that headed along the coast to Dover instead. Andy Burnham says it's not fair for football fans in the UK to be banned from drinking alcohol in their seats at matches. The Prime Minister is confident there is a case to remove the legislation, which he says amounts to discrimination, and that a trial could be introduced. And in sport, Chelsea have started their Women's Champions League campaign with an unconvincing 1-0 win against Austria Vienna. Vika Kapteyn scored the only goal of the game. That's the latest. I'm Daisy Steele.

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1: From the Sky News Centre at midnight. The boss of OpenAI says he believes the best version of artificial intelligence is one that gives people more agency in a complex world.
2: AI should give people more power over their own lives, more freedom to live lives the way they want, more ability to solve problems, big or small, and to improve their communities. We don't want to fall into the trap of blind optimism. We also don't want to fall into the trap of doomerism either.
1: Sam Altman's been addressing the UN Security Council following concerns AI technologies could soon improve themselves and slip beyond human control. The Prime Minister wants stricter regulation to stop the spread of rogue systems. Elsewhere, Iran's president says his people have been victims of terrorism during a speech at the UN General Assembly.
3: They martyred, assassinated our scientists, our men, women and children. Innocent children whom in truth had committed no crimes. Those who are terrorists describe us as such.
1: Masoud Pezeshkian told delegates Iran's military power is defensive and they want to develop nuclear energy, not a bomb. A member of the US team was seen walking out at the start of his address in New York. Three people have been charged with assaulting an emergency worker after a group of protesters gathered in Hampshire. It was ahead of the expected arrival of a boat carrying migrants in Gosport yesterday that headed along the coast to Dover instead. Andy Burnham says it's not fair for football fans in the UK to be banned from drinking alcohol in their seats at matches. The Prime Minister is confident there is a case to remove the legislation, which he says amounts to discrimination, and that a trial could be introduced. Two RAF pilots have suffered minor injuries after ejecting from their training aircraft on Anglesey. Footage shows huge plumes of smoke and fire erupting as the plane hits the ground. And there's some more good news for Oasis fans. The band's announced extra shows for their upcoming tour, including two more gigs at Nebworth. That's the latest. I'm Daisy Steele.
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1: From the Sky News Centre at 1. The boss of OpenAI says he believes the best version of artificial intelligence is one that gives people more agency in a complex world. Sam Altman's been addressing the UN Security Council following concerns AI technologies could soon improve themselves and slip beyond human control. The Prime Minister wants stricter regulation to stop the spread of rogue systems.
2: As His Majesty said, the task before us is not merely to advance technology, but to ensure that it remains firmly in the service of humanity.
1: Andy Burnham says it's not fair for football fans in the UK to be banned from drinking alcohol in their seats at matches. The Prime Minister is confident there is a case to remove the legislation, which he says amounts to discrimination, and that a trial could be introduced. Donald Trump has welcomed Xi Jinping at the airport with a red carpet and military flyover to kick off an historic three-day US visit. After shaking hands during a brief but ornate greeting, Trump and Xi departed Joint Base Andrews en route for Washington, D.C. It's expected AI, trade and security will be on the agenda. Speaking on his way back from Ireland earlier this month, Mr. Trump claimed relations between the two superpowers are good.
3: I think he's behaved reasonably well, and we behave reasonably well. You know, when they say that China spies on us, I say, you're right, and we spy on them too. You know, we spy on them too.
1: Three people have been charged with assaulting an emergency worker after a group of protesters gathered in Hampshire. It was ahead of the expected arrival of a boat carrying migrants in Gosport that headed along the coast to Dover instead. In sport, Chelsea have started their Women's Champions League campaign with an unconvincing 1-0 win against Austria Vienna. Fika Kapteyn scored the only goal of the game. The WSL club suffered an injury blow with midfielder Kira Walsh forced off in the first half. That's the latest. I'm Daisy Steele.
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